fitted out with greater cracks. 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Oh, you're such a pretty one, and the naked thrills of flesh.

And I touched your face, narcotic mind from lace, Mary Jane. And I called your name.

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1: Are you the guys on the beach who hate everything? 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

0: for you, though. There's something I want you to have.
1: Oh, it's beautiful. But wait a minute. Isn't this...
0: Yeah, yes, it is.
1: But I thought the old lady dropped it into the ocean in the end.
0: Well, baby, I went down and got it for you.
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1: If you can't love yourself, how in the hell you gonna love somebody else? Can I get an amen in here?
2: You gotta ask me. Yeah, I'm going to the party, but I'm not going to make friends.

until I die. We could be that way, open with fire. Tell me what you want.